0: for the same thing.
1: Straight old school.
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At ease, man. This, General Wilson, is the control center and tracking room where we track the exact position of the nose cone of the missile proceeding downrange.

0: You called me today. You told me you were gonna die.
1: Father, father, father.
0: What was I gonna say? Sorry, I don't wanna lie.
1: My father, father, father.
0: You remind me of this old folks song that got passed around. Used to sing it, I bet the songs that you sang inside of that pub didn't just pay for your dinner.
1: Party like an animal. It was a party with the animals.
0: Sink a lot of liquor, kiss a lot of women. How many could you pick up? I'm one in six, sitting pretty in the middle of a little. Mom said you're the reason I started. One day she got sick of getting hit up.
1: You could've had it all.
0: Instead she had enough.

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My mother was a high plains drifter. She said I could ride with her. We started again as a party of three with a heart on his sleeve. She asked for redemption in need of a friend. He was charming, I guess, but history repeats. Pardon the cliche.

0: But I'm talking about it was in my repertoire for quite a while, over years. And it bring it out, I could do it in such a way, it was a little finger picks on a 12-string guitar, strung 6 strings, so I had this huge guitar, a really big guitar, with a big lot of noise in it, and do it after the rising sun. But you had to wait the end and I'll drunk around. Can you understand that? Like you're busking right there, waiting until you've got enough drums and then you're right singing out for the rising sun and they'd be singing away and carrying on and throwing money in the box. It was a good one.
1: Please do not turn off your radio, but turn up the volume on your receiver as high as it can go. You can never-

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1: Looking like it's gonna be a hot one out on the lake today. You know it rained all last week.
2: I wonder what the fish think to all this.
1: If fish think at all, that is. Maybe that's why the opinions gathered by the think tanks always stink. They only ask the thick fish with fat fins, toothless grins, or mouth and no ears, fizzing with thick ideas.
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1: 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That parents worry too much about their children or what?
2: Well, I don't know, but I've heard quite a few mothers just saying this and that, and I thought, well, really, I'm sure a lot of these children just come home and don't do anything except either watch television or go out to play or to discos or what have you. But you have to work.

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When they were how they were, you just complained anyway, so let it go. Because it's far from over, even if it can't be lived over. It's knowing it can be lived until it's gone, but before that, find a morning that spreads butter on your toes. Ride the wind's broken tracks to a triangle of glass you never slid on the wall. Sunbathe your core until your insides are so nicely heated they could be eaten. Then lay your stone on your body down.

They call me Dr. Jones, known as the Night Tripper. 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

0: We're gonna go to work now. 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Beginning of this song, I want everybody to repeat after me.
1: Our Father.

is a rich man's neglect is the poor man's grief. 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